You are listening to Your Encouraging Spirit FM. I'm Sydney. And if you love the encouragement you find here that you get to listen to, I have a place you can go to where you're going to get to see encouragement as well. So we're scrolling on our phones all the time. We're taking in all this information, and that could be good or that could be bad. But I do know if you're following Spirit FM on social media, you're going to add some goodness to your scroll. We're bringing encouragement, great reminders, and just some wholesome, fun content for you to enjoy and share with the people that follow you. You can find us right now on Facebook and Instagram at Spirit FM Radio. We can encourage you. We can bring you the hope you might need as you're scrolling on social media. That's Spirit FM Radio.

That's I've Got Joy. Cece Winans on your Encouraging Spirit FM. Hey, it's Sydney. Thanks for letting me hang out with you here tonight. It's late. It's time to turn in. It's time to look toward a brand new day. But if you need to stay just a little longer, don't worry. The music is here for you all night long on Spirit FM.

0: so many things to be thankful for. That's why we celebrate Thankful Thursday on Good Morning Radio. Hey there, I'm Jess, and you can share what you're thankful for today by calling this number right here, 888-774-7482. That's 888-774-7482. You can text that number as well. Here's Sherry. She called to share what she is grateful for. Hey, Sherry, what are you thankful for?
1: I just want to thank God for giving me an opportunity to be able to stay in nursing. I'm not physically able to do the hospital nursing anymore, and I was trying to look for jobs outside of nursing, but God put it on my heart to apply for nursing, and I got the job that I interviewed for and I'm going to love. So I'm going to be using nursing, but just in a different way that I can physically do it until retirement. And just, I want to encourage people that God answers your prayers. And I'm thankful we're planning my daughter's wedding. She got engaged in June. So we've got a couple of things to be thankful for. Thank you, Spirit FM, for everything.

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He is absolutely worthy of it all. That was Cece Winans. It's Good Morning Radio, another thankful Thursday where you can share what you're thankful for or how God is blessing you. The number to call is 888

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I'm Doug. One of the things that you may think about in life is something you learned about when you were a kid that was kind of fun. And for me right now, I've been talking about this a lot with my wife because my wife does 3 days of homeschooling with our five-year-old, and then she goes to school 2 other days. So the lesson plans are set. Everything is rolling right along. And even on Sundays, we get to do some different things to learn. We've done some geography. We've done some history. It's been a lot of fun. And I kind of told my wife the other day, man, I feel like we're like old-timey thinkers right now, just sitting around talking about ancient Greece or talking about geography and continents. And these simple things in life, these things that are so foundational for our daughters, are so much fun because seeing them learn, seeing them unlock parts of their brain that they never even knew they had, it really does put things into that perspective of they are living and we're having fun right along.

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1: Your Spirit FM forecast. This evening, we will clear out any remaining showers with just a couple passing clouds. Our low temperatures falling into the mid and lower 70s. It is still a very warm night. Friday, high of 95 with afternoon showers and storms on deck, heat indices in the triple digits. For the WSLS 10 Weather Authority, I'm meteorologist Delaney Willis for Spirit FM.